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Hello, hello. Hello, hello. Yeah, okay, I think we're good here. Hey, it's Dr. Molenbeek. Hello, everyone. This is The Smarky Realm. I'm here a little bit early. This evening. WUVT is broadcasting out of Hogue Hall for the foreseeable, or at least for summer, as Squires is undergoing some kind of renovations or work of some sort. But yeah, I got here early, managed to find the spot, and we're all good. So yeah, this is so weird to be inside a residence hall that's totally empty, and I'm in this room. I'm in this room in the residence hall where we're set up for the summer. So welcome. Let's see. Let me I'm going to get situated here and play out a little bit more of this automation, and then we'll get right into it. I'm going to start out with some brand new stuff from the Magic Tuber String Band, who are based in North Carolina, I believe, but one of their members is a tech student, a tech grad student, so that's great. And we certainly welcome that person here into this wonderful music community we have around Blacksburg and Newport and Roanoke, etc. Anyway, I'm going to stop talking and let a little bit of the song play out, and then I'm going to go right into it. Again, brand new stuff from Magic Tuber String Band on Thrill Jockey, just came out. The Dr. Molenbeek show is always going to give you the newest of the new and the freshest of the fresh, so just stay tuned and we will get right into that. Thanks for listening. 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

Hey, hey, it's Dr. Molenbeek. This is This Murky Realm. We just heard a track by the saxophonist Jack Wright and the percussionist Ben Bennett. This is off of a 2020 disc called Auger. And if you don't know, they're both, I believe, both Jack Wright and Ben Bennett are, I believe, both from Philly. At least Jack is right now. I'm pretty sure Ben is as well. Ben's one of my favorite percussionists out there these days. Really young guy. I want to say he's in his, late 20s, maybe? I'm not sure exactly. That's a wild guess. But anyway, if you're interested in supporting local music and culture, Jack Wright is going to be playing, not tomorrow night, but Thursday night. Tomorrow night's the Knicks, dude. But Jack Wright's going to be playing Thursday night at a private residence called Subtonic Ranch, which is AKA my house, which is near Roanoke, let's just say. Because it is a private residence, i.e. my house, it is an invite only, you know, friends and friends of friends. So if you know me or if you know someone who knows me and can vouch, feel free to call the station and I can give you the address. It's one of those DM for address type situations, right? If you don't know the phone number, the station's 540-231-9888. Again, 540-231-9888. But anyway, yeah, it's going to be a doozy. Mark Perry is also going to play, local awesome singer-songwriter from Roanoke, who is the lead singer of Hiva Hava and guitarist. Great kind of noisy, mathy rock band. Very reminiscent of the heyday of Touch and Go, in my opinion. So Mark Perry is going to play as well, and I am going to play. Dr. Molenbeek is going to be playing some modular synth, and we might even have a special guest who's very special, if that does happen. So anyway, that's at Subtonic Ranch on Thursday night. Check it out if you're friends of me or friends of me, and yeah, DM for address type situation. By the way, blah, blah, blah. Are you a band looking to be heard across our airwaves? 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For more information, you can contact our production manager, Harrison Casey, at HARRISONC at WUVT.VT.EDU. This is the Dr. Molenbeek Show, specializing in all manner of experimental music, improvisation, noise, minimalism, concrete, weird folk, psychedelia, you name it. Coming up next, I'm going to play a track from Illusion of Safety, which is Dan Burke's project, going all the way back to the late 80s, I believe. Out of Chicago, Dan Burke, Illusion of Safety. This project has had many members through the years, one of which, probably the most famous name, being Jim O'Rourke, one of my favorites, personal favorite. But I would just like to shout out to Dan Burke, for hooking me up with some free downloads from his Bandcamp, one of which is this 2025 remaster of the album called Cancer, which came out in 1992 on Tesco organization, and later repressed on, the current remaster actually is on Auf Obligen, the German label, which is one of my favorite labels going right now. So, without any further ado, again, shout out to Dan Burke. Thanks for the promotional copies. And this is Illusion of Safety. It's from 1992, but this is a 2025 remaster that just came out fairly recently. So enjoy that. This is the Dr. Molenbeek Show on WUVT 90.7 FM, Blacksburg, Virginia.

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I'm going to be doing some camping myself a couple weeks from now. Looking forward to that. This is Dr. Muhlenbeek. You're listening to This Murky Realm, the show that plays the experimental music and all manner of improvisation, field recordings, concrete, and other weirdness. Coming up next, what do I got here? Yeah, coming up next, we have recent stuff. I guess it's 2025 stuff from Keiji Haino and Shuta Hasunuma. I'm not familiar with Hasunuma, but Keiji Haino, of course, is a living legend of the Japanese underground. You know, spanning a wide gamut of sounds from noise, psychedelia, folk, you name it, across the spectrum. And certainly one to check out if you're not familiar with him. But yeah, this is kind of new stuff to me. And it's pretty new. It's from last year. It's on a label called Temporal Drift, which I'm not familiar with. But anything with Keiji Haino on it, I'm definitely eager to check out. It's always a treat. So we'll jump right into that. Coming up soon, I've also got new stuff from Strange Devicers on the Steep Gloss label, which is another favorite current label of mine. Most of their stuff is free downloads on Bandcamp if you don't want the cassette. And we also got stuff coming up from Hal McGee, the kind of Florida tape underground legend. Who, yeah, I'm actually reading a book about the cassette underground from the 80s and 90s, especially insofar as it dealt with experimental and noise and industrial and underground musics. And Hal is named and quoted pretty extensively already in that book. Highly recommended if you're interested in the history of the cassette tape as a creative medium. So after, yeah, brand new stuff from Hal McGee coming up. Also brand new stuff from Antoine Chessix and Dave Phillips. Dave Phillips, of course, being one of the members of the Shimfluke group. And lots of other great stuff. So stay tuned. This is the Dr. Muhlenbeek Show, WUVT 90.7 FM, Blacksburg.

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1: What could this sign say Friday, to get May you 20, here on Sunday?
2: 26 and Stanley and I are out for
1: what
2: a walk.
1: Could this dictaphone assemblage say to get you here on Sunday, Monday, Tuesday, Wednesday, Thursday, Friday, Saturday?
2: And sour
1: what
2: cream
1: could this dictaphone assemblage say?
2: What
1: could this dictaphone assemblage say?
2: Yelled out loud say. Everybody in the traffic to stop.
3: Sue
2: Ann screamed at the top of her lungs, lifted her ass off the seat, and contorted. At that very moment, I went off, spraying my gooey white semen all over my belly and chest. Wild Bill went off shortly after coating the steering wheel with long ropes of semen. After she caught her breath, Sue Ann reached over with the fingers of her left hand and swabbed up some of Wild Bill's love juice and mine off my chest, and then licked her fingers. Oh yeah. Oh, see, she's a secret. Good thing you didn't go up into that.

0: honor is golden.
1: Do you need to talk? RAFT Crisis Hotline offers 24/7 empathy and support. Whether you're in a crisis situation or if you want to talk about your stressful day, trained volunteers are ready to listen. Call 540-961-8400 to speak with someone who cares.
2: Once it's set up, you can just do what you do.
3: Yeah.
2: Put 25 stickers.
3: Put 25 stickers. Sam, the chances is in kind of booklet. Well, when you're single and by yourself, it doesn't make sense to do a lot of cooking.
2: You have a staple.
3: Because I end up wasting a lot of stuff when I cook a big batch of food.
2: Maybe it has a place and you could set something. Same deal. You can shove something in there.
3: Yep.
2: So you can just make it.
3: I used to use one of those when I did the electronic cottage zine magazine back in the early 90s. And so I would get the offset a pretty common thing these days is to go ahead and take the skin off
2: because it's got so much fat in it.
3: Then the offset line. And in this box would be the 1,000 sheets for... And there'd be like 52 sheets,
2: so
3: right?
4: Looking at stuff, and start walking around, looking at stuff.
3: chopper is built, and it starts raining, and one of us melts.
4: Over the years, her hands
3: the other one can just flip over the instant brand in the puddle, and then that brand will be reconstituted. And if the other brand, on the other hand, rusts, well, the other brand will be reconstituted.
5: Which later became known as the Zine.
3: Hey, buddy!
5: I guess Zine is the designation to show that it's not a big time magazine, right? It's a little...
3: Yeah, what do you think of these thunderstorms?
5: Little even happening.
3: Woo-hoo! Boy, that was fun. About 8:45,
5: is that?
3: Blasted.
5: Yeah.
6: About 8:30, around the racket ball.
3: Yeah.
6: Oh,
3: I know.
6: And I get very nervous with lightning.
3: Oh. Well, yeah, that's
7: about free ride. I can shoot the
6: quick ones
7: guys. I'm probably struggling to 6'4 now.
3: Yeah.
7: Way to get your razor back.
3: We're going to take it. We're not going to complain about it. It can keep on coming, too.
7: He's not thrilled about it.
3: A couple nights ago when we had the thunderstorm, he went and scratched on my brother's door. Wanting to go in, but he generally isn't.
7: Well, thanks for your help.
3: All right, thank you. Have a great day. The fireworks on July 4th and January and the New Year's.
7: Yeah. Lovely couple back there.
3: Yeah. Yep.
8: And it has also made by communists, so you know it's good. And it's got the dream type face, it has crystal type, which has no syrups. And I'm white. Had type like this and like Albert and German type A's. For some reason they kept the A off. Somebody that's interested in typography. This kind of burns my ass. That it's all modern and sans serif except for that. No one has ever explained this. Crystal type fixed that. So it's sans serif all the way across. You see, I take it on
3: jewels. Wow.
8: With jewel. And it is very
3: I want to get a two hard-shelled taco, a gumbo, veggie taco, and then one beef taco on the side, and an ice water, and that'll be good. Y'all, all three tacos are hard-shelled.
9: Okay. And would you like with everything on there, right?
3: Yes.
9: Anything else for you, sir?
3: That's it.
9: It's going to be $15.99.
3: All right. A lot of what I've been thinking about recently and talking about on this May 2026 report reminds me of writings by William Burroughs that I've read that goes back to the 1960s and 1970s.
10: I've never seen them like that.
3: When Burroughs was writing things about how everything we experience in modern life is mediated.
10: Stan and I are outdoors right now and it is raining.
3: It's filtered through some kind of electronic
10: Florida, believe it or not.
3: Medium.
10: Oh my gosh, it's so glorious. You can hear it hitting the umbrella.
11: It's interpreted
10: it has been
11: by
10: so long
11: some source
10: rain
11: outside ourselves
10: live,
11: and
10: I
11: then fed back
10: never,
11: to us.
10: Ever rain again.
12: It is
11: so,
12: Tuesday,
11: for instance, Burroughs, I think,
10: Nathan,
11: wrote about when the farmer looks
10: come
11: at his cow,
10: today,
11: is he actually seeing the cow, or is he seeing the cow
12: labs in Pensacola, Florida?
11: And layers and layers
10: right
11: of
10: in Washington, Illinois.
11: Mediation.
10: Joey Patrick,
12: are y'all
10: Oakland,
12: that?
10: California.
12: Yeah.
11: The various
10: Charles
11: things
10: John
11: that the cow
10: Arnold
11: means.
10: Case, South Carolina.
11: You see what I'm getting at?
10: My name is Harold
11: McGee, MCGE. Social media and really anything having to do with
10: what's
11: the
10: that?
11: Internet.
10: Oh, I'm sorry, January 19, 1958.
11: You're using a platform or a medium that is owned and operated by multi-billionaires.
10: Okay, you want to look at those?
11: Who's,
10: how are you?
11: No problem. Main goal is to make more money than they've already made.
10: Uh-oh.
11: And the way to get that more money is to keep you enslaved to their product. Simply.
10: Yeah. Oh. Okay. Because I've been paying on it, so.
13: Yeah.
10: This one. Oh, I got it. Thank you.
11: All
10: right.
13: Everybody
10: out for you.
11: I guess not. No, no, no.
12: Hello,
11: come
12: friends.
11: On,
12: it is 9:16 a.m. on
11: come
12: Thursday.
11: On. Come on.
12: May 7th.
10: Come on. Over here.
12: 2026, and today I am sending mail to
11: Solomon
12: Moon in Goleta, or Goleta, I don't know which, I guess it's Goleta, California.
10: I solemnly swear.
14: Be nice, be nice, babe.
10: Thank you.
11: It is 6:49 a.m. on Friday, May 8th, 2026.
10: Okay.
11: Yep,
10: today,
11: well,
10: it can keep on going for all I care.

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We just heard a new track by Antoine Chessex and Dave Phillips on the split release between Coherent States and Crim Cram label, both fantastic current labels that I highly recommend. 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So check that out. That's exciting news. So let's get back into it. We got music coming up from Kurt Schwitters, and goodness, who else do I have lined up for you? Schwitters, I've got some Andrew Chalk for you with Brendan Walls. Of course, Andrew Chalk is one of my favorites, gets a lot of airtime on this show. We've got stuff from can I say this, pronounce this right, Robert Piotrowicz, from his split album with CM Von Housewolf. I've got some Conrad Schnitzler for you, some Russell Haswell, Container with Will Guthrie, their new collaboration, and other stuff too that I will save for your imagination coming up. But we'll get back into it. This is Kurt Schwitters doing his own piece, Ursinate, which is one of his most famous pieces. And I had the privilege of seeing, one of Virginia Tech's own, Kyle. Oh, blanking on his last name right now. Kyle, saxophone teacher here at Tech, actually did this piece at Art Rat Studios in Roanoke about a month ago, I want to say. Total surprise. He's normally known for playing the saxophone, and he came out and did this Schwitters piece for, I would say, over 20 minutes. It's a piece that is notoriously long. I can't remember how long it normally is supposed to run, but he did like a good solid, I don't know, let's say 25-minute rendition of it. And, you know, it's pretty demanding vocally, and it's in German. And it was impressive, I have to say. But anyway, let's get back into it. This is Kurt Schwitters himself doing his famous piece, Ursinate. This is the Dr. Mullenbeek Show on WUVT 90.7 FM in Blacksburg.

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Let's see. 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Schiffert Health Center serves all of Virginia Tech with their travel, gynecology, nutrition, allergy, and immunization clinics, as well as a radiology department, laboratory, and pharmacy. The Health Center strives to be accessible and affordable to as many Virginia Tech students as possible. Schiffert Health Center is located in Hall at the intersection of Washington Street and West Campus Drive. So be sure to take advantage of that. In the meantime, we just heard Russell Haswell from the Let It Go album on Editions Migo, and we're gonna kind of keep that vibe going a little bit. I've got a new stuff from this interesting collaboration between Container and Will Guthrie. Brand new, also not new, but kind of sonically in the same vibe. I'm gonna have a collaboration between Mark Fell and Peter Reberg, aka PETA, rest in peace to him. And what else? Well, that's all I'll tell you for right now. I'll keep it going. I'm gonna be here with you until 12 midnight. And then I believe, if you can find it and everything, my replacement, I forget his name right now, I'm sorry, but he'll be here, at midnight to take over. If not, then I'll probably keep going for a while. Thanks for listening. 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

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The VPI Cave Club can take it underground, literally. 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

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Let your curiosity and your beard grow wild. And I would venture to say that you can probably join even if you don't have a beard. I hope. This is the Dr. Molenbeek Show. Thanks for listening. It's This Murky Realm. We just heard a beautiful organ piece by Kossel Jaeger called A Rift in the Horizon's Wall, which is on a Sedimental label. And now we are moving into a Roland Kane piece. This is a recent one that came out on his Bandcamp, of course, in the massive project of mastering all this archival material done by Jim O'Rourke, the genius, in my opinion. And this is called Paracycles, and so we're just going to hear an excerpt from Paracycles. I hope you enjoy it. This is Dr. Molenbeek. Thanks for listening. And my replacement should be here in about 18 minutes, but if not, then I will keep playing.

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1: And thanks for listening. For all of you who are listening, the G Factor is not here yet. I don't know if that means the G Factor is not coming in, or perhaps he is still locating the new space. I don't actually know if he realizes it. Maybe he forgot, or maybe he's doing what I did earlier and trying to find the room, which is why I got here so early, just to allow that time, anticipating that it would be a little tricky, and it was a little tricky. If any other DJs are listening, definitely get here early. Once you know the path, it's very easy. But until then, yeah, it can be a little bit tricky. So let's just keep listening to this Jim O'Rourke and Gunter Mueller piece from their Waiting album, which came out on 4/4 Ears back in, what, 98, I want to say? Yeah, 98, I was right. And if G-Factor isn't here, then I will probably keep playing a little bit, possibly with some tongue depressor. Actually, maybe let's just go right into that. now that I think about it, this is a good point to just change it up for a minute. And here a piece by a recent collaboration between Tongue Depressor and a guy named John McCowan, who is new to me, but I'm realizing it's someone who I should know more about. He did appear on the Amplify 2020 series, which was done by Erstwhile during COVID. Massive archives there of really great sound work while we were in COVID, and, you know, sheltering in place, self-isolating, whatnot, and other labels as well. Yeah, so John McCowan is definitely, I think he's a clarinet player, but he works in the drone zone, more or less. Let's just go ahead and hear that. Yeah, this is from the album called Blame Tuning, by Tongue Depressor and John McCowan. And by the way, of course, Tongue Depressor from Connecticut right now is one of my favorite acts going. They just keep getting better and better. So check them out if you're unfamiliar. Thanks for listening. This is the Dr. Molenbeek Show, This Murky Realm. It looks like I'll be sticking with you for a bit longer. So I hope you enjoy it. Feel free to give me a call if you have any requests, or if you just want to talk or hear any background information on anything that I've played. Thank you.

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1: That's right, Ron. I mean, in one corner, we've got a 175-pound guy, and in the other, a 6,000-ton heavyweight train?
0: Jim, this guy has no idea what he's getting himself into.
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0: see I'm falling, cause the seed is falling. 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
2: 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Amen. 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Everything's going fine. No trouble. Just get set and get going. Amen. Recording. Everything's going fine.

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1: 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This is Master Shake of the Aqua Teen Hunger Force. 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Keep listening, suckers.

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Lynchburg City is pretty okay. The founder of Lynchburg didn't lynch. That was his brother. Lynchburg City.

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0: 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It doesn't matter how much you've drunk or where you're going. Alcohol impairs your hand-eye coordination, and operating a motor vehicle while under the influence can be fatal. Do yourself a favor. If you think you might be drunk, you are, and shouldn't be driving.
1: What are you going to do?
2: Nothing.
1: You'll have to get out of London.
2: What for?
1: We're not going to have this conversation.
2: It's time.
1: It's not time. You've got a duty to live, same as the rest of us.
2: Not quite the same as the rest of you.

The black bolts. 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Just when things got darkest, a thought says, say, we start in the stars, descend to the mountain, walk down and through the hillside towns, settle our love and hate affairs, walk down through the wood to the edge of the brook, sit and lament some happy sad run, that the base of the mountain turn, the black bolts learned, that changes all, looking at the stars, the black bolts, I did hear all, I heard a tune.

0: Bienvenidos a Day Trotter. We are the Soft White 60s.
1: Well, that was fun. I'm already having fun.
2: Me too.
1: I could have more fun, though.
2: How?
1: Oh. Oh, jeez. We're the Ska Kebabs. We're from Baltimore-ish. Reisterstown, if you want to be specific. Owens Mills, that area. And, yeah. Thank you. We get a lot of people like Baltimore. This song is about Tanya Harding, the figure skater. My personal favorite figure skater.
3: Kenny Rogers on guitar. Thank you. Joe Sample on keyboards. Stix Hooper on drums. Robert Popwell on bass. And me, Wilton Felder. This song was written by Joe Sample, and he calls this song Sweet and Sour.

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1: Hi, this is Ferdy from the Cranberries, and this is our new single, Promises.

0: I think all members of the Smiths have reached a point where they just really have to do something different now.
1: Mm.
0: Whether that's forever, I don't know. I mean, I never believed that the Smiths should end. So maybe it won't be forever. Maybe it will. But at this stage, and I think this is quite common with many groups, they'd reach a certain point where they just have to try something different with somebody different.

0: Stick around and meet the Spectres, and in particular, Francis Dominic Michael Nicholas Rossi, known to his friends, I'm glad to say, as Ross. Now, tell me something about the Spectres, Ross.
1: Well, it's usually me and the bass player, Alan, usually sing lead between us, or harmonies, you know. Mm-hmm. I'm usually the organist sometimes, you know, he is some use sometimes.
0: I see. Where do you all come from, by the way?
1: Well, South London, you know.
0: Yeah.
1: Peck and Bromley and Gypsy all around there.
0: Well, you've now made your first record. Why did you choose this number, I Who Have Nothing?
1: Well, you know, you've got records at home and you just listen to them. You fancy doing something with them, so you do them, you know.
0: But this was a hit for Shirley Bassey. Is yours very different?
1: Yeah, well, quite different, you know. I can't sing as well as her, I'm afraid. I look like her, but I can't sing.
0: Well, sing it for us now and we'll let you know.
1: Well, thanks very much.

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1: Let's move over now to the song from the new release by Status Quo. Oh, first of all, though, meet Alan Lancaster. Alan, you and Ross and the rest of the lads have been on the scene for some time now, but the big break came to you with Pictures of Matchstick Men. Is there a story behind that song?
2: Well, Ross, you know, got the pen and paper out and started having a little bash at writing a song.
1: Yeah, yeah.
2: Eventually got one on the way, uh-huh. And a recording manager took a fancy to it and ended up, you know, getting into the charts.
1: Good, good.
2: Really, you know.
1: Well, I mentioned that you've been on the scene for a while. How long have you been together, in fact?
2: Our group's been together now for 5 years. Been playing 3 years professionally. Mm. You know, doing all the clubs and ballrooms around the country.
1: The usual bit. Well, I reckon it's time to get on with the music, so how about you introducing the new number for us? Will you do that?
2: This song, like the other one, was written by Russ, and we like to perform it now. Black Veils of Melancholy. Okay, all right.
1: Yeah, not bad. Play it then.
3: It's sweeping the country, the new Dalton hit album, The Ventures Twist Party. That's right. 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Get it right away. It's available wherever phonograph records are sold.

0: Excuse me?
1: Yeah?
0: Do you know how to do laundry?
1: What?
0: Well, this is a laundromat, right?
1: Yeah.
0: Well, I've never done laundry before, and I don't know how.
1: You're kidding.
0: No.
1: Well, the instructions are on the inside of the lid.
0: Inside the lid?
1: Yeah.
0: Really?
1: Yeah.
0: Oh, okay, thanks. Thanks a lot.
1: Yeah, yeah.
0: Okay, inside the lid, eh? Let's see. Ah, there we are. To wash clothes, follow these 5 easy steps. Okay. Number 1, put clothes in machine. All right. Number 2, put in detergent. Okay. Number 3, close lid. Uh-oh.
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yeah, can you feel it? Just over the credits, just riffing now. Words and chords. Not the poetry and the real thing, but not bad for an ad lib. Not good, but... And it's not long enough, so just do a little bit more. And it's nearly done. That's the final credit there. That's the end.

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Look at my hands. I'm shaking. 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It was only a dream, Mommy. He was there. His car was parked there in the same gas station, all dressed in green, dark green. I couldn't move my head, but I was watching him in the mirror. Oh, it was horrible. His face was sort of erased. But I knew he was looking at me. Two invisible eyes. Two invisible and monstrous eyes. Please stop. You're frightening me. I'm sorry, Butterfly. You shouldn't listen to Mommy. Go back to sleep. I'm not tired anymore. I just want to get away from here. Mommy needs some sleep, too. 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Go back to sleep, Angel. Mom is going to keep the devil away. Now close your eyes. Everything is fine. 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I love you, sweetie. 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

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They're

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That was Abracadabra by Steve Miller Band, and up next we've got Bob Dylan, It Ain't Me, Babe.

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That was Simone by Boz Scaggs, and up next we've got a little new music sample. This is Who Am I by Tedeschi Trucks Band.

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That was Human Nature by Michael Jackson. And up next, we've got Big Ideas by the Arctic Monkeys.

Tiana, leave in a hurry.

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Well, they think we had it better than the way we had it. Well, they gaze at strip mall where a field once been. Well, they think they're born late like the way we now do it. Or they curse at the present or lend credence to it. Or they hear all the old songs and think they're all true. And hate all their own songs and everything new. Well, I'm here to tell you, someone who's known it. As someone who's lived it, as someone who's grown. As somebody who somebody once loaned a home to. That the grass is always green, the past is always cleaner. Present is proud and everyone's meaner. They say we're moving towards something, but I think we're moving from something. There's some folks who are more apathetic, and then there's some folks who are more money grubbing. Well, I know there's always been greed and green acres and war and peacemakers. And then there's your takers and your leavers and your havers and your needers. And in this great froth, as we skim through the batter, there's now many more of the former and less of the latter. Help us climb out of this pitfall disaster led by dynasty charlatans. It's not poetasters. Well, there's a mortal disconnect spawned by gluttonous connection. Where you pick your own culture without taboo or discretion. Where there's no more history and nothing is learned. Where you shun all your kin and all your bridges are burned. Where you are what you buy and you're who what you own. And you think yourself and you live all alone. You make yourself feel fine when everything's wrong. When the world keeps turning but you're brittle as bone. So to all the future dreamers and lovers and leavers. To all those who know there's still something between us that binds us and reminds us of times past. I appreciate you listening to this one man's last gasp. In spite of all the words that we can't put to song, I thank you to take off your eye shades and please sing along.

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1: Yeah, what's up? Like, what's that?
0: That's the new Woof.
1: Oh, it's you.
0: Satan's Jimmy.
1: What does it do?
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1: Oh, Cam. 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
0: 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Interesting.
1: Yeah.

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Okay, just found out that my mic is in fact working. Okay, so right now we are in a new studio. Someone's probably mentioned it already. We're no longer in our regular building, Squires. We're now in Hogue. So I was just worried that our equipment wasn't working, but seems to be going fine. So this week I'm gonna be playing a bunch of soul, funk, and jazz songs. If you couldn't tell, we had a little bit of a late start to my show just because I got off of work later than I expected to, but no matter, we made it. So up next, we have Hollywood Swinging by Kool & the Gang. Enjoy!

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That was my first time reading the legal ID in my head, no script. Anyways, that was Forget Me Nots by Patrice Rushen, and up next we have End of the Road by Boyz II Men. This is one of my favorite songs that I used to listen to on the radio as a kid, so I'm excited to play it.

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Baby, I knew about it. I just didn't care. 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

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That was Oh Honey by Delegation. And we're just about wrapping up my show. I only have two songs left for you all. So up next, we'll have Let's Stay Together by Al Green. And then we'll finish off with some new music jazz. And that'll be Connecting the Links. Or no. Actually, we're going to do Danielle by Black Nile. So enjoy.

0: 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So let's make a deal. I'll watch for you and cross the street safely. 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

Did you know that lightning kills more people each year than tornadoes do? I'm meteorologist Gary Woodall with the National Weather Service in Fort Worth. If a thunderstorm approaches, move inside at the first sound of thunder. Boaters, golfers, and people in open fields are especially vulnerable to lightning. Stay indoors for 30 minutes after you hear the last thunder. Be safe, don't be a target for lightning.

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1: Yeah, what's up? 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
0: You bet your bosom.
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0: So the Woo, yeah, it's up. 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You can't miss it. Maybe listen to music while you read it. Interesting.
1: Yeah.

0: Hope you enjoyed your meal. 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

0: Is that a faucet running?
1: That's not a faucet. That's a river rushing through the forest. Forest rivers provide over 100 million people with clean water to drink.
0: What? I can't hear you because of the vacuum.
1: That's not a vacuum. That's the trees in the forest cleaning up the air we breathe.
0: I didn't know the trees were so amazing.
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0: That's awesome. Let's go explore some more.
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Hi, it's Olivia Munn with my shelter pets, Frankie and Chance. Say hi, guys. When I adopted them, I discovered that they both have incredible personalities. Chance's sole purpose in life is to love and to be loved. Frankie is a little bit of a scoundrel and always entertaining. They're a little bit of a lot of things, but they're all pure love. 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

0: Hey, I'm Haley Kiyoko, and I know what it's like to struggle with mental health issues. If you have a friend that's going through a tough time, now is the perfect moment to reach out. 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
0: Satan's Jimmy.
1: What does it do?
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0: 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You can't miss it. Maybe listen to music while you read it. Interesting.
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